0: Get on the radio. What do you want to hear?
1: Hi, do you have Annie Zara Larson?
0: Yeah. In fact, we did Midnight Sun a little bit ago. I could do Stateside.
1: Sure, let's do Stateside.
0: One of the biggest songs of the year. What's your name?
1: Jade, calling from Winnipeg right now.
0: What's going on tonight?
1: Grabbing some pizzas right now and probably gonna listen to the radio for a couple more minutes and heading home.
0: Oh, we hope it's more than a couple minutes. We hope it's a couple more hours, a couple more days, a couple more weeks.
1: Sure. Well, now you're telling me that. Okay.
0: We have big prizes to give away. You won't even know about it if you're not here.
1: Oh, you're right, of course.

0: Listen.
1: When I grow up, what should I be? A chef? 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Literally. 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
3: This is your I-94 ramp cone zone update. The 210 I-94 ramp is closed. The interchange ramps will be closed to all travelers during construction, and traffic to and from Highway 210 in Fergus Falls will be detoured to the County Road 1/Tower Road. Highway 210 will remain open for travelers during construction. Traffic will shift to one side of the bridge and will be reduced to one lane in each direction. For construction updates, visit the Fergus Falls Chamber at fergusfalls.com and click on the Cone Zone. 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
7: Hello, Liveline. What do you want to hear?
8: I have a question for you.
7: Yeah.
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7: Yeah, absolutely. Any song I want?
8: Yeah.
7: Okay. Well, I like to play songs that a lot of people love. So how about something by Pitbull?
8: Okay, that's fine.
7: Good party song to hype everybody up. What's your name? Where are you from?
8: Okay, I'm Deshaun from Seattle.
7: All right, Deshaun. Thanks.

it's Olivia Rodrigo, and if you need to hear a breakup song or you're feeling down, just need to get something off your chest, call Mason right now at 85 Live Line. 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Hit me

0: 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Liveline, hi, who's this?
1: Hi, this is Olivia. Me and my brothers are wanting to request a song.
0: Yeah, which one?
1: Ba Ba Ba by NSYNC.
0: Oh, perfect. Everybody still loves it. 26 years later.
1: Yay.
0: Where are you calling from?
1: Arkansas, Manila.
0: And why do you want to hear Bye Bye Bye?
1: My brothers have been asking for a week.
0: Oh, really?
1: We tried to get through last Friday, but no one answered.
0: Oh, yeah, we were so busy. We probably saw your call and said, oh, I don't want to talk to them. No, no, we didn't do that. Hey, you're on now, though. Say hi to the millions of people all over the continent.
1: Hi.
0: Hey. Bye-bye. Thanks for calling Liveline. Welcome to summertime.

0: do it all. Meanwhile, call or text 85-LIVE-LINE right now. It's 85-LIVE-LINE. Hello.
1: Hate That I Made You Love Me by Ariana Grande.
0: Of course. Yeah, that was our number three request last week. We got a ton of calls for it already tonight. What's your name?
1: Sophia.
0: Her new album comes out in about a month.
1: Yep, I can't wait.
0: Where are you calling from?
1: Columbus, Ohio.
0: All right. What are you doing?
1: Just driving to get some coffee.
0: Oh, I love coffee now. I used to hate it, but now I'm, like, into it. Only one specific drink, though, like an iced mocha latte.
1: just a frappuccino, caramel frappe.
0: Well, here's your song. Thanks for calling Live Line.
1: Yep, no problem. Bye-bye.

0: 877.
1: Oh, yeah.
0: Hello, Lightline. What do you want to hear?
1: Hi. I want to hear Dua Lipa.
0: Yeah. Which song?
1: One Kiss.
0: That's a great song. Who's this?
1: Yeah. It's John.
0: Hi, John. Where are you?
1: John and Jade. Winnipeg.
0: What's going on tonight?
1: We're just hanging out.
0: Yeah. Any big plans this summer?
1: Elkhorn and Las Vegas.
0: Oh, you're going to go to Las Vegas?
1: Oh, yeah.
0: All right. And how much money are you bringing?
1: 500.
0: You think that'll be enough?
1: Probably not.
0: And how long do you think that'll take to spend it?
1: Like 5 minutes.
0: Yeah. Put it all on one pull.
1: Yeah.
0: And now Dua Lipa's married. Did you hear about that?
1: Oh, really?
0: Yeah, she just got married to this guy who's actually pretty attractive, but in all their wedding pictures, he's holding her butt. I was like, can you be a little more classy than that?
1: Oh, right.
0: Oh, well, he's a lucky guy, yeah?
1: Yeah.
0: And I'd love to give her one kiss.
1: Oh, my.

0: out of it.
1: Malcolm Todd, Earrings, our seventh most requested song right now. He should be on the show any time now. Not tonight, but in the next couple days or weeks. I don't know. He's supposed to be here last Friday night. Last Friday night. But then he had to cancel, reschedule, so we're working on it. Also, we're going to do the brand new Taylor Swift, I Knew It, I Knew You, next. We just got a request for that from Jenna in Abilene, Texas. And your chance now to win on the Secret Sound.
2: Secret Sound.
1: Secret Sound, yes. This is the same one from this past Friday night, which we did not get a winner for. So if you can be first to call us, correctly identify it, you'll win a fabulous prize of a Liveline t-shirt. You'll also be in the drawing for a brand new record player, courtesy of Interscope Records, with some of their biggest artists on vinyl, like Billie Eilish, Lady Gaga, Kendrick Lamar, Doechii, Gracie Abrams, and Leon Thomas. Listen closely. One more time. All right, if you know what that is, call now and win. 85 Liveline. That's 85 Liveline.
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8: This is your I-94 Ramp Cone Zone update. The 210 I-94 ramp is closed. The interchange ramps will be closed to all travelers during construction, and traffic to and from Highway 210 in Fergus Falls will be detoured to the County Road 1/Tower Road. Highway 210 will remain open for travelers during construction. Traffic will shift to one side of the bridge and will be reduced to one lane in each direction. For construction updates, visit the Fergus Falls Chamber at fergusfalls.com and click on the Cone Zone. 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Laundry piling up while the roads are torn up? 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

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Hello to Tulsa, Oklahoma, Kingston, Ontario, Roxbury, Massachusetts, and Phoenix City, Alabama. 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

0: 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Hello, Lightline. 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
0: Oh, that's such a miserable, depressing song, but it's so popular. We'll play it. Who's this?
1: John.
0: John, where are you calling from?
1: Clay County, Alabama.
0: Why do you want to hear this?
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0: Really? What do you mean you don't have it?
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0: Oh, what do you listen to music on? 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
1: Yeah, I get.
0: It's really good. It replays the show 24 hours a day, so you never have to listen to anything else.
1: Okay.
0: And if you're on the radio right now, that means on the Liveline app, you will hear this exactly 5 hours from now, and every 5 hours until the next show. Thanks for calling Liveline. 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
6: This is your I-94 Ramp Cone Zone update. The 210 I-94 ramp is closed. The interchange ramps will be closed to all travelers during construction, and traffic to and from Highway 210 in Fergus Falls will be detoured to the County Road 1/Tower Road. Highway 210 will remain open for travelers during construction. Traffic will shift to one side of the bridge and will be reduced to one lane in each direction. For construction updates, visit the Fergus Falls Chamber at fergusfalls.com and click on the Cone Zone. 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Laundry piling up while the roads are torn up? 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
10: 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Time now for the One Note Challenge. My name's Mason, and you just got to be first to call us, correctly identifying the title and artist of this massive hit song off the very first note. Listen closely. All right. That's pretty easy. Still pretty relevant. And you hear it all the time today, 15 years later. Getting the qualifying for a brand new record player with a bunch of albums from Lady Gaga, Billie Eilish, Kendrick Lamar, so on and so forth. The title and the artist of that song, call

0: 7-7. Lightline, what song was on the One Note Challenge?
1: Is it Titanium, David Guetta?
2: That's right.
0: Yes! Actually, he's just the producer. Sia is the girl who sings it.
1: Okay.
0: But that's all right. What's your name?
1: Natalie Kelly.
0: Natalie Kelly, where are you calling from?
1: Chillicothe, Illinois.
0: All right, Natalie. Well, we are going to send you for sure a Liveline t-shirt. Your name's also now in the drawing for a brand new record player courtesy of Interscope Records with music from Billie Eilish, Kendrick Lamar, Gracie Abrams, Leon Thomas, and Lady Gaga.
1: That sounds amazing. Thank you.
0: If we draw your name during our big, crazy, wild show this Friday night, we're going to call you, so make sure you have our number saved, okay?

0: 877. Live line, what do you want to hear?
1: Chaperone. What's the first single? Sorry.
0: Good luck, babe. Hot to go. Pink Pony
1: Club. Good luck, babe. Good luck, babe. Yes, sir.
0: Oh, yeah. I kind of forgot about that. We haven't played it in a while.
1: Yeah.
0: It's good to bring it back.
1: One of the good ones.
0: What's your name?
1: Martha.
0: Martha, where are you calling from?
1: Slotin, Oklahoma.
0: And what are your plans this summer? Anything crazy going on?
1: Oh, no, not too crazy. My life is already crazy enough. I don't need any more, so I'm just trying to get by.
0: Well, good
1: listen
0: luck,
1: to
0: babe.
1: The radio may help making me having a good night listening to the radio with you.
0: Fabulous. We appreciate it. Thanks for calling Live Line.
1: Thank you. Bye.

0: 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Hello, Live Line. What do you want to hear?
1: I Got a Feeling by the Black Eyed Peas.
0: Oh, yes. And what kind of feeling is that?
1: A happy dancing feeling.
0: Oh, this is perfect for it. What's your name?
1: Gracie.
0: Gracie, where are you calling from?
1: Kearney, Nebraska.
0: What are you doing tonight?
1: Just making supper with the fam and relaxing.
0: Oh, well, that sounds like the perfect summer night.
1: It is, yep.
0: All right, well, let's play it right now. Thanks for calling Liveline. Happy summer.
1: Thank you.

0: 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Liveline, I got a feeling that we're going to have a lot of fun this week. Got some really good prizes to give away. My birthday. We hope you're here. Oh, gosh, we're going to have so many people here in the studio. And now, time for you to win something on the
1: Secret Sound.
0: All right, you are in the drawing for a brand new record player plus vinyl from Billie Eilish, Kendrick Lamar, Lady Gaga, Gracie Abrams, and Leon Thomas. All you have to do is be first to call us, correctly identifying what this sound is. We recorded it in the office. A couple more times. What is that sound? We are moving something, all right? Call now and win. 85-LIVELINE. That's 85-LIVELINE.
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5: This is your I-94 ramp cone zone update. The 210 I-94 ramp is closed. The interchange ramps will be closed to all travelers during construction, and traffic to and from Highway 210 in Fergus Falls will be detoured to the County Road 1/Tower Road. Highway 210 will remain open for travelers during construction. Traffic will shift to one side of the bridge and will be reduced to one lane in each direction. For construction updates, visit the Fergus Falls Chamber at fergusfalls.com and click on the Cone Zone. 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
1: I think the secret sound is a rug. 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
0: And we still don't have a winner. I'm going to play the sound one last time tonight. In less than an hour, along with the new...

0: Music Channel 977. You are on Lightline. Hello.
1: Yeah, we were calling about the mystery sound.
0: What do you think the secret sound is?
1: A change jar.
0: A change jar. No, nothing like that. It's a good guess, though. How about a request? Is there a song I can play for you?
1: No, thanks.
0: Are you sure?
1: Yeah.
0: All right, what's your name? Where are you from?
1: Travis from Columbus.
0: Travis, have a wonderful night. Thanks for calling Lightline.
1: Thanks, you too.
0: Hello, Lightline? Hello, Lightline?
2: Hello? Hi.
0: Hi. What do you want to hear?
2: Michael Jackson.
3: Beat it.
2: You beat it?
0: Yes, we can beat it. Who's this?
2: Bet. This is Sadie.
0: Bet. Beat it. Bet it. Sadie, where are you calling from?
2: from Kearney, Nebraska.
0: And what's going on tonight?
2: I'm making spaghetti tacos.
0: No way. Like from iCarly?
2: Yeah. Yes. Yeah.
0: That's so funny. You ever had it before? It's like your first time.
2: We have had it before, but it's like since we were kids. So I was like, I gotta do it again.
0: And you use hard shells?
2: Heck yeah, I do.
0: That's gotta be a mess.
2: It is, but it's worth it. Anything for Spencer.
0: I did it once before, and it wasn't my favorite thing. I love tacos. I love spaghetti, but together, the texture combination kind of throws me off.
2: It's so good, actually. Believe it or not, it's delicious. It's, like, crunchy and also, like, soft. I don't know if that makes any sense. It's like garlic bread, then.
0: Let's play your song. Okay, thanks for calling Lively.

0: 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Live line, hello. What do you want to hear?
1: Hello, Mason. Can I please hear Ella Langley's Choosing Texas?
0: Absolutely. That's a great song, and everybody loves it. It's our number four request.
1: Yes, it's a very good song. Still in the top 10, so it's still good.
0: After like 6 months as well. It's been out forever.
1: Yep.
0: What's your name?
1: My name's Susan.
0: Susan, how are you?
1: I'm good. I'm at work. Oh, look at the deers.
0: Oh, there's deers?
1: Uh-huh. On the property where I work at, we have a lot of deers out here.
0: Oh.
1: Oh.
0: Well, actually, it's actually just deer. Multiple deer is still deer.
1: Oh, yeah, okay. Deer. Oh, dang, look. Over there, too. Oh, my God.
0: Oh, deer. All right, where are you calling from?
1: I'm calling from Columbus, Georgia.
0: All right, deer. Thanks for calling Liveline. Here's your song.
1: You're welcome.

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1: When I grow up, what should I be? A chef? A sprinkle of this? A dash of that? I'd probably eat more than I'd cook. I could be a ballet dancer. I'm not exactly graceful. I've got 2 left feet. Literally. Or what about an astronaut? Wow. Tempting, but a little far from home. Maybe I'm meant to help in a different way. Or maybe I'm destined to give someone hope.
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3: Hi, I'm Peter Sagal. 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
8: Hi, I was actually just wondering about the secret sound.
7: Yeah, what do you think it is?
8: I think it's putting paper into the printer.
7: Ooh, no, but you're a lot closer than most people.
8: Okay.
7: So
8: all right, thank you.
7: You'll have to think about that. Is there a song you want to hear, though?
8: Let's do Maroon 5, Sugar. Yeah.
7: Everybody likes sugar. It's so sweet. What's your name?
8: Cynthia.
7: Where are you calling from?
8: Georgia, Vermont.
7: And what's going on tonight?
8: Oh, I'm just working. Deliver meds to nursing homes.
7: Well, that's very nice. Is it pretty busy? You doing a lot?
8: Oh, yeah. I have 14 stops.
7: Wow. Well, get it all done. Keep us loud. Thanks for calling Liveline.
8: Thanks. Bye. I'm hurt.

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0: 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Very few artists can put out a whole album that we get requests for all the songs. Crazy. Woody Rodrigo, The Cure on Live Line. What would you like to hear?
1: Counting Stars by One Republic.
0: What song by One Republic?
1: Counting Stars.
0: Oh, Counting Stars. Yeah, that's a great song. What's your name?
1: Stevie.
0: Stevie, where are you calling from?
1: Sioux, Michigan.
0: Sioux, Michigan. Are you counting the stars tonight?
1: Yeah.
0: Have you finished yet?
1: No.
0: I don't think you ever will. What do you got planned this summer? Any crazy activities? Traveling? Seeing people?
1: Yeah. Fishing with my dad.
0: Oh, that sounds nice. If I had to go fishing with my dad, the only part I'd enjoy about it is being with my dad, because I hate fishing.
1: I love fishing, though.
0: Unless, of course, you reel it in and a bag of money shows up.
1: Yeah, we caught 2 big fish.
0: Oh, well, that could be worth some money, too.
1: Yeah.
0: Thanks for calling Lightline. Here's your song.
1: Thank you.

0: Line, what do you want to hear?
1: Hello?
2: Hi, can you play Daisies?
1: Baby?
2: Daisies by Justin Bieber.
1: Wait, what song by Justin Bieber? Baby?
2: Daisies.
1: Oh, Daisies. Oh,
2: yeah.
1: I must have daisies in my ear or something. Who is this?
2: This is Ella from Eagle Mountain.
1: Eagle Mountain, Utah?
2: Yeah.
1: Oh, lovely. What are you doing tonight?
2: I'm coming back from karate class.
1: Did you beat anybody up?
2: Not yet.
1: Is that the goal?
2: One day?
1: No, I thought it's all for self-defense, right? It's not to initiate fights.
2: Yeah.
1: We won't tell anybody, though, right? It's our little secret. Here's Daisies. Thanks for calling Live Life.

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1: Taylor Swift, I Knew It, I Knew You from Toy Story 5. And her and Travis Kelce, they're getting up for the wedding. He's been out in L.A. and Vegas with the boys, the bachelor party. And Taylor's planning the whole thing like the perfect angel she is in Rhode Island at the mansion. And they're doing it all in Madison Square Garden. In just the next couple weeks, we're really, really excited. Also, a lot of other things to be excited about this week, like my big birthday show this Friday. We hope you are here for it because we're going to have a bunch of people here in the studio all screaming and yelling, some really good prizes to give away, including one that we're going to get you in the qualifying for right now on the
2: Secret Sound.
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11: This is your I-94 ramp cone zone update. The 210 I-94 ramp is closed. The interchange ramps will be closed to all travelers during construction, and traffic to and from Highway 210 in Fergus Falls will be detoured to the County Road 1 / Tower Road. Highway 210 will remain open for travelers during construction. Traffic will shift to one side of the bridge and will be reduced to one lane in each direction. For construction updates, visit the Fergus Falls Chamber at fergusfalls.com and click on the Cone Zone. 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
1: Hey, Mason, where it works here, my colleague's got a different guess than me. Can we give you two guesses on one call?
0: Absolutely.
1: Okay, so my guess is that you're sliding a box of copy paper across the floor. And his guess is that you're shaking a box of thumbtacks.
0: That's right. The first guess was correct. We're sliding paper across a table.
1: Cool.
0: What's your name?
1: It's Brent.
0: Brent, that was your guess?
1: That was my guess, yeah.
0: Oh, they're going to be so jealous of you.
1: Oh, he's giving me dirty looks right now.
0: Well, congratulations. We're going to send you a Liveline t-shirt. That's guaranteed. But your name also goes in the drawing for a brand new record player, courtesy of Interscope Records, which will be picking our winner for this Friday.
1: Excellent. Hey, and happy birthday.
0: Thank you. Well, not yet, but I appreciate it. You can call me any day and wish me a happy birthday.
1: You bet.

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3: Oh, yes, I can't believe we've been on for all this time and haven't played it yet. What's wrong with us?
4: Right?
3: The song is going to be one of the biggest of this year. Isn't that crazy?
4: Is it? I didn't know that.
3: Yeah, it's like top five in the world on Spotify still, right now.
4: Wow, actually, that's kind of cool.
3: Yeah, all because of his Coachella performance 2 months ago.
4: Right.
3: What's your name?
4: Brie.
3: Brie, like the cheese?
4: Yeah.
3: Is it short for Brianna?
4: Yeah.
3: Or is it short for brioche bread?
4: The second one.
3: Okay. Where are you calling from?
4: West Jordan, Utah.
3: I just bought this really cool new air blower. You know, like how you buy those pressurized air cans to get stuff out from like your keyboards and little cracks and stuff? Well, this one's electric. Yeah. And here it is. Let's see if you can hear it here. Did you feel it?
4: Oh, yeah, I felt it.
3: You felt it? What? It's going to blow you away.
4: Here.
3: Thanks for calling Liveline. Here's your song.

0: 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Monday night, my name's Mason. This is Live Line Rewind. What do you want to hear?
1: Can you play Lip Gloss by Lil Mama?
0: Lip gloss, yeah. What you know about me? What you know about me? What you know about me? Who's this?
1: This is Evie.
0: Hi, Evie. Where are you calling from?
1: I'm calling from Sauk Rapids, Minnesota.
0: And why do you want to hear this? We haven't played it in a long time.
1: Oh, well, I don't know. I just love this song so much.
0: Are you wearing lip gloss?
1: No.
0: No. I wonder what flavor hers is. Apple, cherry, McDonald's quarter pounder. Let's play the song, okay? Thanks for calling, Landline.
1: Okay, thank you. Bye-bye.
0: Bye.

0: 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Liveline Rewind, what do you want to hear?
1: Hi, can you play Beat It by Michael Jackson?
0: Wow, I can't believe you're the fourth person to request that tonight, but we already played it.
1: Oh, shoot.
0: Like an hour ago.
1: You can play Thriller.
0: Thriller, all right, who's this?
1: Amelia and Abigail.
0: Boy, we have such a diverse mix of music here. Justin Bieber, Lil Mama, now Michael Jackson. Where are you calling from?
1: Lake Crystal, Minnesota.
0: What are you doing tonight other than laughing and giggling at everything?
1: We're having a sleepover.
0: Oh, that's nice. A little summer sleepover.
1: Yeah.
0: What are you going to do?
1: Probably just watch, like, movies and play games.
0: All right. Well, we're here for another 45 minutes. Don't turn us off, okay?
1: Okay.
0: All the best throwbacks right here and crazy people like you calling in. Thanks for calling.

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5: This is your I-94 ramp cone zone update. The 210 I-94 ramp is closed. The interchange ramps will be closed to all travelers during construction, and traffic to and from Highway 210 in Fergus Falls will be detoured to the County Road 1/Tower Road. Highway 210 will remain open for travelers during construction. Traffic will shift to one side of the bridge and will be reduced to one lane in each direction. For construction updates, visit the Fergus Falls Chamber at fergusfalls.com and click on the Cone Zone. 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
9: I am so sorry. 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
2: Wow, yeah. I become so numb. Such an angry song, but everybody loves it, along with In the End. What's your name?
9: Rain Chewy.
2: Rain Chewy, where are you calling from?
9: Seymour, Indiana.
2: And what are you doing tonight?
9: Oh, we are celebrating my dad's birthday.
2: Yeah? How old is your dad?
9: He is 44 years old.
2: Whee! That's great. So this is probably like his favorite song back then.
9: Oh, maybe.
2: See, he's 44 now. This was 2003, so he was 22 when this came out.
9: Yeah.
2: Puts him right in his college days.
9: He skipped out on the college part.
2: Cheating on women and stealing from grocery stores and picking on little kids at the park.
9: Possibly.
2: Yeah, would he do something like that?
9: I don't know.
2: Does he still do that stuff? Sometimes?
9: Sometimes, maybe.
2: All right, we don't have to be honest. Thanks for calling Liveline. Here it is.

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1: Sweater weather by the neighborhood.
0: Oh, are you feeling chilly tonight?
1: Yes.
2: I'm in the car with the air conditioner.
0: Oh, sweater weather in the car, huh?
1: Yeah.
0: Well, you could roll down the windows, I guess. Who is this?
2: Shout out, it would be Millie.
0: For Millie?
2: Uh-huh.
0: All right. And where are you from?
2: We are from Hogansville, Georgia. She just sat with me for 15 hours at work.
0: Wow. Must be exhausted.
2: Yeah.
0: In fact, I don't know which one of you had it worse.
2: Probably her. She was pretty bored.
0: Oh, why'd you do that?
2: Well, she wanted to go to work with me today. We didn't think it was going to be a long day like that, so.
0: Oh, well, it's cool to see a day in the life, though.
2: Yeah.
0: And appreciate all the hard work that you do.
2: Well, thank you.
0: Thanks for calling Live Line. Have a great night.

0: I'm living, so we turning up. Yeah, we turning it up.
1: Live line rewind. What do you want to hear?
2: Tiesto, please. Any of them, to be honest.
1: Any of them.
2: Tiesto.
1: Well, he's got quite a few. Not a lot of mainstream songs that were ever really hits. How about The Business?
2: Sure. Yeah, that's a good one.
1: Yeah. We used to play the crap out of that about 5 years ago.
2: Sounds good. Appreciate it.
1: What's your name?
2: John.
1: Hi, John. Where are you calling from?
2: Winona, Minnesota.
1: What's going on tonight?
2: Not a whole lot.
1: Not a whole lot? Not a whole lot of business.
2: Yeah, just going to be DJing here later tonight.
1: Yeah, what kind of party?
2: EDM.
1: Is there going to be people there, or is this a little bedroom DJ?
2: Hopefully there'll be people, but...
1: All right. Well, I hope so, too. And then you'll make some good business, which means money.
2: Oh, yeah.
1: Thanks for calling Lightland.
2: You're welcome.

0: 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Oh, I hear the music pumping. Liveline Rewind, hello.
1: Hey, Nathan, how are you doing?
0: Good, man. What do you want to hear?
1: Can I hear Alejandro by Lady Gaga?
0: Wow, that's a deep cut. How'd you think of it?
1: I just love Lady Gaga.
0: Me too. She's such a great person, and above everything else, she hasn't lost her humility. What's your name?
1: Cody.
0: Cody, where are you calling from?
1: Minnesota. Called a couple weeks ago, but yeah, there's a different Cody that called a little bit ago.
0: And he sounds just like you, too.
1: Oh, that wasn't me.
0: It wasn't me. Did you call me on the counter?
1: Wasn't me.
0: Call me calling in the live line.
1: Hey, Shaggy. Yeah. Play That Wasn't Me by Shaggy.
0: That's a great idea, too. We'll try to. Sure. Thanks for calling Liveline. Here's Lady Gaga. I gotta go. Bye.
1: Word up. Bye.
2: I know that we are young, and I know that you may love me, but I just can't be with you like this anymore.

0: 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Here's the Live Line Big Three.
1: Malcolm Todd is going to be our guest on the show at some point, I hope, please. Capitol Records. Actually, it's Columbia Records. He's number six tonight. Dropped it. Olivia Rodrigo's five. Four is, let's see, number four here. I lost my, well,

0: It's the most requested. It's the best. The people's. It's all that. It's number one.
1: Just play it, man.
2: This is Ariana Grande's fifth number one in Liveline history, which is kind of crazy. You think of all the hits she's had, but we've only been doing this show for about 6 years. She's not as good as she used to be. But don't tell her we said that. I want to get free tickets for her concert. Oh.

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Liveline, thank you so much for being who you are and for being here with us. We've got a really exciting week ahead as we go towards July 1st and Canada Day and July 4th and my birthday. We're going to have all kinds of people here in the studio screaming and yelling. Plus, our giveaway continues every night this week for your chance to win a brand new vinyl player courtesy of Interscope Records. They're going to hook you up with that. Plus, some albums. Their biggest artists like Lady Gaga, Billie Eilish, Gracie Abrams, Kendrick Lamar, Doechii. And hopefully we get this guy on the show. You were talking a couple minutes ago about Malcolm Todd. Earrings, one of the biggest in the world. He's always one of my personal favorites. We signed off with it a couple times, called Bleed. And we're back tomorrow night, too. Happy summer. You have anything you want in your life. Work hard, stay positive, surround yourself with good people. Most important, be your dream.

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9: This is your I-94 ramp cone zone update. The 210 I-94 ramp is closed. The interchange ramps will be closed to all travelers during construction, and traffic to and from Highway 210 in Fergus Falls will be detoured to the County Road 1/Tower Road. Highway 210 will remain open for travelers during construction. Traffic will shift to one side of the bridge and will be reduced to one lane in each direction. For construction updates, visit the Fergus Falls Chamber at fergusfalls.com and click on the Cone Zone. 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
1: Here's your forecast on Hit Music Channel 977 for tonight. Seeing occasional showers and thunderstorms still possible. A 65 for our low. Sunny 86 for Tuesday's high. More showers and thunderstorms off and on as we continue throughout the week. 86 for Wednesday's high. 91 on Thursday. That's your forecast on Hit Music Channel 977.

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1: 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Continuing for the overnight tonight with partly cloudy sky, 65 for our low, 86 and a sunny for today, 64 with mostly clear skies Tuesday night. Now Wednesday through the rest of the week, seeing a possibility of some on and off showers and thunderstorms, 86 for Wednesday's high, 91 Thursday. That's your forecast on Hit Music Channel 977.
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1: 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Continuing for the overnight tonight with partly cloudy sky, 65 for our low, 86 and a sunny for today, 64 with mostly clear skies Tuesday night. Now Wednesday through the rest of the week, seeing a possibility of some on and off showers and thunderstorms, 86 for Wednesday's high, 91 Thursday. That's your forecast on Hit Music Channel 977.
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1: 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Continuing for the overnight tonight with partly cloudy sky, 65 for our low, 86 and a sunny for today, 64 with mostly clear skies Tuesday night. Now, Wednesday through the rest of the week, seeing a possibility of some on and off showers and thunderstorms, 86 for Wednesday's high, 91 Thursday. That's your forecast on Hit Music Channel 977.
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1: 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Continuing for the overnight tonight with partly cloudy sky, 65 for our low, 86 and a sunny for today, 64 with mostly clear skies Tuesday night. Now Wednesday through the rest of the week, seeing a possibility of some on and off showers and thunderstorms, 86 for Wednesday's high, 91 Thursday. That's your forecast on Hit Music Channel 977.
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1: Here's your forecast on Hit Music Channel 977. Continuing for the overnight tonight with partly cloudy sky, 65 for our low, 86 and a sunny for today, 64 with mostly clear skies Tuesday night. Now, Wednesday through the rest of the week, seeing a possibility of some on and off showers and thunderstorms, 86 for Wednesday's high, 91 Thursday. That's your forecast on Hit Music Channel 977.
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8: 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Continuing for the overnight tonight with partly cloudy sky, 65 for our low, 86 and a sunny for today, 64 with mostly clear skies Tuesday night. Now, Wednesday through the rest of the week, seeing a possibility of some on and off showers and thunderstorms. 86 for Wednesday's high, 91 Thursday. That's your forecast on Hit Music Channel 977.
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3: Just have a girlfriend. Let me break down the scenario one more time. I know a guy, his real name isn't Dave, but here's what I've learned about Dave and his lady friend in the last month. They talk on the phone every day. They've never met. They're at the I love you stage, though, when they talk.
4: Okay.
3: She lives out of state. He says that they don't video chat because she's been stalked before. They met playing a video game. The picture, he sent me one, and I thought it looked a little AI. She's 38, no kids, and she has not asked him for money. So does Dave have a girlfriend? Yes or no?
4: I would say yes, but it's still pretty sus.
3: Hannah, does Dave have a girlfriend?
5: My gut instinct is to say no. I mean, also, how long has it been? Is that another question?
4: What did
5: too?
4: It say?
3: I think they're like the 6 or 8 month thing, he said.
4: And they're already saying I love you, but she has not asked for anything. So could this just be her being like overly precautious? But also, a 3 hour drive? How have they not made it work in 6 months?
3: No, they both have jobs.
4: It doesn't matter. Like, you have weekends
5: that's
4: off.
5: That's a question too, yeah. And like, if she's worried about stalking, why would she send a picture but not...
4: Right.
5: Be willing to video chat. I started dating recently. I got divorced a year ago, and I generally spot these things right away. I like to play with my food, as one would say, and I can spot these people. And
4: what so a when great they ask analogy.
5: Money, I'm like, oh, you're so funny. You think I have $50 to spend? Oh, you're adorable. And I just like, I like really like play with them at that point because it's honestly kind of fun.
4: Don't play with Hannah. I love that.
3: That was awesome. Just, you got to answer it, though. Yes or no, does Dave have a girlfriend?
5: Gut instinct says no.
3: Most people are saying no. I want to root for him because he's a nice dude.
4: He is
3: but
4: nice.
5: I do, too.
3: I just, this one feels wrong, doesn't it?
5: Just the dad.
4: There's just something about, but I don't date online. You know, a lot of people have a lot of guards up, which is good. I'm glad, Hannah, that you are suspect of a lot of people, because there are a lot of people out there that

0: just want to take you for a ride, and not in a good way.
1: A lot of people are texting
2: 100%,
1: in. 100%,
2: yeah.
1: A lot of people are texting in saying that she's less than attractive, Hannah.
0: Well, that's not kind.
1: I'm sorry, I cut you off, but what were you saying before?
2: No, I said, it's crazy. Like, you got to be careful. Like, I'm from Europe, too. So, you know, I tend to attract a lot of people, not just from the U.S., who are reaching out to me. So, yeah. It's insane, yeah.
1: Have you found any good ones out there after your divorce?
2: Yeah, there's a couple good ones, far. But I don't know. I've also been divorced only for a year.
1: Okay. I do love that you play with your food, and I hope you have a great morning. Thanks for helping us out.
3: It's not a repeat. It's a sonic time machine.
4: Great Scott!
3: It's Kat and JJ in the Playhouse and on demand.
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13: This is your I-94 Ramp Cone Zone update. The 210 I-94 ramp is closed. The interchange ramps will be closed to all travelers during construction, and traffic to and from Highway 210 in Fergus Falls will be detoured to the County Road 1/Tower Road. Highway 210 will remain open for travelers during construction. Traffic will shift to one side of the bridge and will be reduced to one lane in each direction. For construction updates, visit the Fergus Falls Chamber at fergusfalls.com and click on the Cone Zone. 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
14: 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Why is that a strong option?
15: We're really excited. This is the first season that we will have Forceval Fungicide. And Forceval really provides growers a powerful tool to help control those key diseases and protect the crop. It's built on three powerful modes of action. So it's giving that grower that confidence they'll have, you know, control over key diseases like the tar spot, southern rust, gray leaf spot, northern corn leaf blight, really being the corn focus, and Forceval also being really strong with frog eye leaf spot. With that protection, in addition to what we say our novel SDHI, it has residual up to 30 days. So that really gives growers some extra protection on the back end through those critical growth stages that most competitive fungicides don't have. Farmers should definitely work with their local Corteva rep. In addition, they can also visit corteva.com/fungicide facts for more information on Forceval fungicide from Corteva AgriScience.

0: It's kind of like a great memory. You want to relive it every now and then.
1: Now let's do it again.
2: It's Kat and JJ in the Playhouse and on demand.
3: We both know a couple of guys that DJ weddings on the weekends, and we're noticing, you know, as conversations go on, that a lot of people are changing their vows. They're becoming a lot more personalized. They're omitting some things from traditional vows.
4: One of our coworkers, he does weddings on the weekends, and he was talking about one of the vows that he heard not too long ago from a bride to a groom, and she said, "Nothing will separate us. We can overcome it all." And he was like, "I don't know if I would put stuff like that in there." It is good to know that you're entering into this relationship with that feeling, but there are some things that could separate some people.
3: If you were to get married again, would you go with traditional vows or would you write them yourself?
4: No, I'm a pretty lazy bride. You know, I was like, whatever. I was so laid back. Whatever you want to do. So
3: Nina, I appreciate you checking in, cause you guys changed up some vows, right?
5: Yeah. My husband and I, we just got married and we were, you know, reviewing the vows, seeing how we wanted to make it maybe like a little more progressive, a little more attuned to us.
4: Yeah.
5: So we were looking to see what we could edit out, and the obey part we were talking about, you know, taking out.
4: So what was the reason for that? Is just like so old school or what?
5: Yeah, it's that we're in a 50-50 partnership. You know, I love my husband. We both take care of each other. We both honor each other's needs and each other's wants. So the obey just felt really antiquated to us, you know?
4: Okay.
5: So we wanted something that was fit for us and custom to us. But the problem is, apparently, my father-in-law is big on the obey.
3: Oh.
5: Big on the obey.
4: Did you get that sense, like, when you got to know the family? Does he, like, bark orders at your mother-in-law? Or this was a surprise?
5: You know, it was a surprise. He's a really chill guy. He's a lazy boy dude. And he doesn't say much. But he's of that generation, but I just didn't suspect him to have those kind of old school thoughts,
3: mm-hmm.
5: but he also doesn't speak much.
3: Okay.
5: So I guess the writing was on the wall and I just didn't see it because it was silent. I don't know.
3: Sure.
5: I don't know. But it was a complete surprise.
3: Right. And I think a lot of us, and I appreciate your call. Thank you very much. I think a lot of us, you don't necessarily know the family that well when you marry into it. And a lot of people from that, like, if your father or mother were in the 50s and the 60s and they were married, there was a heavy emphasis on obey the man.
4: Yes. I love the sickness and in health. It's like, you are not going to be beautiful young people for the rest of your life. People are going to get sick. People are going to need you. And this is your partner, you know. But the other stuff, it's like, you do it on purpose to somebody over and over again. Bye-bye.
3: Oh, you were just looking for an out today,
4: I'm
3: aren't
4: ruthless.
3: You?
2: It's Kat and JJ in the Playhouse and on demand.
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15: 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They say what they gonna say. 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
4: To everybody texting in right now saying, why do you hate libraries? I don't hate them.
5: You make fun of people that go to them.
4: Okay.
5: Which is super judgy and rude.
4: You make fun of people for a living.
5: Who? Who have I made fun of?
4: Baby Jessica.
5: I did not make fun of a baby that fell in a well. Are you a monster?
4: It's no big deal to fall in a well for 60 hours. Off the air, you were hammered on this girl. You're like, why did everybody...
5: Okay,
4: anyways, so Kat goes to the library yesterday. Yes. Sees a couple of girls doing... I didn't know they had like a puzzle table at the library.
5: They do. It's a community puzzle table. And I took a picture of them because... But I put like smiley faces over their face. But they came over after school and they just spent time together at the library doing that. But then they were so cute. They would like whisper about boys and... talk about their day and
4: 20 years from now, do you think they'll talk about that? Remember when we used to go to the library and talk
5: Probably. Like, and just the quality time that they spent together. And you could tell they're such good friends with like how close they were sitting and like comfortable they were with each other. And I'm like, I wonder how many people want to share great stories about friendships from their childhood.
4: I have a childhood friend who ended up being the mayor of a small town in South Dakota.
5: Oh.
4: And he was the most antisocial human being in the world. I'll tell you that in a couple of seconds, but I got a surprise for you. You were hoping Lisa would call?
5: Yes.
4: Your childhood friend Lisa is on line 3. How are you?
6: I'm good. How are you?
5: Good. Your voice has changed. Isn't it weird? Over the decades, our voices change.
6: It is.
5: So I wanted you to call because my earliest memory of friendships are with Lisa Mudge, her sister Kaylee. What would happen is her parents would be at work and then we'd get home from school and you guys had like chores to do. I never had chores.
6: Yeah.
5: So we would help you guys so we could get out the door and play faster. But then you and I would walk around the neighborhood and pick up refries. How messed up is that?
4: Lisa, tell everyone what a refry is, please.
6: So gross. It's a stiggy that somebody else had already smoked.
5: How gross. We don't even know whose mouth that was in.
6: That we're smokers. I don't know why we didn't.
5: It was so bad. And we were like, 11, 12 years old. And then we would like just layer us like Bath and Body Works spray, like cucumber melon. Just.
4: Lisa, are you still a smoker?
6: Gross. No,
4: okay.
6: I'm a nurse, no.
4: Oh, you're a nurse. So do you think that led you to a life of wanting people to live a little bit healthier because of all the secondhand cigarettes that you guys smoked up?
6: I don't know. I think we're disgusting. I don't know if kids still do that anymore.
5: I don't think they do. I think they're smarter than we were. But, like, how did nobody catch us? We're, like, super little, and we were on the curb. We were on the street.
4: And we've all learned over the years that Kat grew up in a pretty well-off family. Would you say that your family was doing okay as well? You couldn't have just gone out and bought your own cigarettes?
5: She could have taken them from her.
6: My parents kept them in the freezer. We could have just taken them from there. And I did. So I don't know why we did.
4: But instead you looked for a cigarette that was laying next to the curb that someone had thrown out their car window.
5: I know. We had full access. Like Tracy's parents kept theirs in their freezer too. So we'd take those.
6: Yep.
5: Man, we were bad kids.
6: We were bad, although I'm sure they get worse.
4: I was going to say, what would you say if you found out your kid was doing this right now?
6: Oh, I have a 16 and an 18-year-old, so this has been a conversation.
4: Oh,
6: so yeah. Ziggies, things.
4: No monkey see, monkey do. Like, learn from my mistake.
5: I feel like our kids are better than we were, and that's the plan. That's the hope. So
6: that's the hope.
4: Lisa, would have you ever imagined that your former friend way back in the day would be somebody who walks into gas stations and saying, hey, I'm Kat from the radio. This coffee's free.
5: I never do that.
4: You have done it.
6: No, but I do think it's funny every time I hear her on the radio. I'm like, oh, I know her. We grew up together.
4: Well, appreciate your time this morning. So I got to tell you about this childhood friend I had. His name was Sam. Lived two doors down from me. Red on the head like a you-know-what on the you-know-what. Okay. But the nicest kid. And I guess you don't realize when you're a kid that some kids aren't super social. And his parents, very nice people. But he was so used to people asking him how he was. Because he always had that look of like, like something's wrong on him. And so my dad would go, hey, Sam. He'd go, fine.
5: Oh.
4: Right, like he always was ready to answer the question with fine. His parents had instructed him, when somebody asks you how you are, you say fine. So my mom, hey, Sam, fine. Like, it became this, like, running joke in our family. And he was the most socially awkward human I knew as a little kid. And I find out years later, I graduate college. He went away, and his family moved, and they bought this huge, like, ranch in South Dakota. And he grew up, farming and everything like that. I caught up with him after college at a wedding. What's going on? And I recognize he looked like exactly like he did when he was 7 years old. Mm-hmm. And I can't assume I do. And I know I don't. And I'm like, what are you doing right now? And he's like, I just was elected mayor.
5: Wow.
4: Of this little town in South Dakota. And I'm like, hold on. The same kid that had one answer for every question an adult would ask him at age 7 is now you're leading a town? And he was so proud and so articulate and everything like that. And I was just like, that is crazy. The kid that we used to ride our big wheels and burn out on the street is the mayor of a town in South Dakota. It was such a cool story.
5: Anybody could be a mayor of a town. A cat was a mayor of a town.
4: In South Dakota.
5: Yeah. Right?
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8: 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A kid riding a bike was hit by a car in rural Ottertail Sunday afternoon. The Ottertail County Sheriff's Office says deputies responded to the crash at a home off County Highway 1 southwest of the city of Ottertail at around 4 o'clock. Deputies determined that 18-year-old Ashton Wolf of Lakeville was pulling out of the driveway in her Jeep when she struck an 11-year-old girl on her bike. The girl was hit as she was passing in front of the driveway and was followed by her mother on a separate bicycle. Officials say the girl was wearing a helmet and only suffered apparent abrasions and soreness. Wolf told deputies that the bikes were obscured by foliage. She said she only looked left before turning right onto the highway and did not see the girl on her bicycle. The Jeep had only minor damage. The family of the juvenile victim declined medical transport. The sheriff's office says the incident remains under investigation. Douglas County authorities have identified the victim in a fatal motorcycle crash last Thursday. Officials say 65-year-old James Robert Schlosser of Alexandria was killed in the crash. According to the report, the Douglas County Sheriff's Office responded to a two-vehicle accident involving a pickup truck and a motorcycle at the intersection of County Road 45 and Latoka Drive Southwest. A North Memorial ambulance was nearby when the call was dispatched and was on scene within minutes. Douglas County deputies and Alexandria police officers arrived on scene and located Schlosser with severe life-threatening injuries. He was immediately transported to Alamere Health Hospital, where he was ultimately pronounced deceased. The 16-year-old male driver of the pickup truck was not injured. For KBRFradio.com News, I'm Derek Sidian. Get more news at KBRFradio.com. 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
9: Hit Music Channel 977 weather forecast for today. Quite different than what it was yesterday. Sunny and 85. Tonight down to 64. Looks like we're going to have a mostly cloudy sky as we hit midweek tomorrow with a high of 87. 91 and partly sunny on Thursday. And we will kick off the holiday weekend on Friday with a high of 89. And a partly to mostly cloudy sky and a slight chance of rain. That's your weather forecast on Hit Music Channel 977.
10: 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It's the Kat and JJ Show, and it's time for your sports for the day. So the Twins ran out to a big lead, but had to hold on late for a 5-4 series opening win against the Astros. Zebby Matthews gave up just one run off four hits in seven innings of work as the Twins built up a 5-1 lead. From there, the Twins bullpen bent, but it didn't break, as they gave up three runs in the bottom of the ninth, but managed to eke out the win. Josh Bell, Victor Caratini, and Royce Lewis each hit homers for Minnesota as they improved to 41-45 on the season and have won two in a row and three of their last four. The two teams will meet again tonight at 7:10 p.m. with Joe Ryan facing Mike Burrows. And the Saints close out the month of June with the start of a homestand against Buffalo. Series continues tomorrow and runs through the weekend. Hit Music Channel 977 Sports.
11: Mom!
12: Yay, it's morning!
11: Mom! Mom! Mom!
12: Said no one ever.
11: Mom!
12: We'll get you through it.
2: Here we go. Kat and JJ are back in the Playhouse.

I got drive, I don't need a car. Money really all that we fiending for. I'm doing things they ain't seen before. Bands ain't dumb, but extreme is all. I'm a demon lord. Fall off what? I ain't seen the horse. Called your bluff, better cite the source. Fame ain't something that I need no more.

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1: On demand.
2: Everybody's texting in. Didn't you just out this girl by saying her name is Emily? Sometimes we do think ahead and change somebody's name like this, so it's really not her name. Oh, it's not? Okay, never mind. I guess it really is.
3: Anyway, whatever. We don't know what town she's in. There's a lot of Emily's out there. So she had emailed us yesterday, and she said, we have game night that we're starting up. Our close group of friends, we do it. We take off the busy winter months and then start up spring, summer. Drinks, snacks, games. The kids play downstairs. But one of our friends blabbed to another woman that we all know, and now she and her husband want to be a part of it. So her husband can say very inappropriate things. Mm-hmm. She's so boring. I know this is kind of mean, but I just don't want them to ruin the vibe. No one knows how I feel. Should I just leave it?
2: April texted in, just invite her anyways. You can always tell the guy to mellow out about things.
3: Yeah.
2: Some people don't take that advice very well. Speaking of advice, Dana, you got some here?
4: I guess my advice, if I was in the same situation, would be to tell them maybe that we had a pre-planned agenda for the game night and we already have a set number of people that we need for the game.
3: Yeah.
4: And that we're not able to include them this time, but maybe in the future.
3: It's kind of like you can't sit with us today.
4: Exactly. And not like trying to be rude about it, but like,

0: we've already prearranged this and like it won't work this time, but let's hopefully be able to do it again in another time, and then just kind of casually keep pushing it off.
1: I also don't think they'll know about it if they don't know about it.
2: Yeah, like just don't post everything right. You do and nobody's in your business.
0: Exactly. Like keep some things to yourself, you know? You don't have to post it. No one has to know everything.
2: Yeah, good call.
3: Let's go on demand.
4: It's Kat and JJ in the Playhouse and on demand.
2: Hey, it's Kat and JJ. 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
14: Ready to make a difference?
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1: Can you please
2: tell me something good?
3: We always kick it off with a good news story. So a musician in New York has just turned his three-year-old daughter's storytelling into viral songs, and they are bangers.

0: I love that. Just like having a jam sesh as a dad and a daughter and making her famous just by sharing her words to the world. That is what's good.
1: Tell me something good.
2: How about you? What's good?
0: For reals, I sold my table on Facebook. So we're going to give a big shout out to Taylor. You're my girl. And you have come through.
2: She's already Venmo'd you?
0: Already Venmo'd.
2: Wow.
0: And is trusting that I have the product that she saw online. And listen, this transaction is going to go so well. It's going to leave a good taste in her mouth. We're going to get this out of my house. I'm going to throw in the free rug.
2: I hope she shows up with a compact car and asks you to get it all the way to her house.
0: What's weird, though, is she just asked this morning what the measurements are.
2: Let's go.
0: I already got the money. What are you clapping
2: She'll
0: about?
2: Ask for it back. You got to give it back if she doesn't
0: get the
2: table.
0: I don't have to give anything back. You gave me the money. You take the table.
2: She gets a product for her money. If
0: Can't
2: she
0: do
2: doesn't obtain the product, you owe her that money back,
0: Can't
2: you dirty rat.
0: You take me to Judy then. Take me to Judge Judy. See if that holds up in court. You do not pay for something until you have it. I would certainly have not Venmo'd. Thankfully, she's dealing with someone that is honest. But
2: you said you were going to keep her money and not give her the table.
0: Yes, I am going
2: honest.
0: To do that. That's the way I roll. But that is what's good.
2: Boy, out of one corner of your mouth and into the other.
1: Tell me something good.
2: For me, I'm just every day I get a little bit more excited. My daughter is a senior at St. Ben's, and before she heads away to graduate school, there's all these events that are at the end of the year, and the Benny Senior Dinner is this weekend. And I'm just kind of starting to look ahead to this weekend. And then we got a daddy-daughter dance thing going on. And there's all sorts of
0: dress up?
2: Yeah. There's all sorts of really, really cool stuff that's happening at the end of the year. And I'm really, really excited for it because her and her friend group are really amazing and just excited to kind of cap off this part of her life and then look forward to what's next. So for me, that's what's good.
1: Tell me something good.
2: Hey, Lynn, you want to tell us what's good in your life?
3: Can I say like my father's health?
2: Yeah, yes, by all means. Yeah.
0: Absolutely.
2: Did he have some bumps in the road?
3: Yeah, he had a stroke.
0: Oh no. Yeah. Well, yeah. So he's on the mend, or is this something that he's going to have to watch out for?
3: No, he's on the mend. I mean, everyone should watch out for it, but he's on the mend. So I am very happy about that.
2: How long ago was it?
3: 2 years ago, but he lost the ability to like read, write, walk, talk, and now he's driving.
2: Oh, I love it. Thank you for sharing.
4: If it's in demand, believe it. It's on demand.
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13: 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At 6 o'clock, John Waller in Pelican Rapids reports 58 degrees, with a high yesterday of 88 and 7/100ths of an inch of rain. At 6:30, Vern Peterson northeast of Underwood reports 64 degrees, with a high of 86 and 1.5 inches of rain. At 6:45, Roger Walvani and Henning report 66 degrees, with a high of 83, a low of 65, and a half an inch of rain.
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3: The New York Times posed the question, is anyone actually happily married? And of course they got, you know, feedback from all these marriage counselors and priests and pastors and stuff like that. And then just like everybody else was kind of going to give their opinion on this. And we thought, well, is anyone actually like happily married? Vicky, you are?
4: I am.
3: You are. And what's the secret to your happiness of marriage, do you think?
4: For us, it is understanding and communication. There's four of us. My sisters, your counter, there's four. And out of the four of us married, two of us is happily married. The other two are very miserable because I hear it every day.
5: So what are they miserable about? What happens in their marriage that doesn't happen in yours that causes them so much strife?
4: One doesn't like working and he drinks too much.
5: Mm-hmm. Jesus.
4: The other one is just completely stupid, as they say. He doesn't think about anyone but himself. No, yeah. Literally, they're both, the one that's older is married and they retired, both him and her. Mm-hmm. He just spends his money on himself and don't worry about the bills. So she's basically paying everything. And they've been married for 37 years.
3: Does she stay married to him just because that's routine?
4: Because she's very church-going.
5: Okay. And if she got a divorce, what would people think? Is that what, where her mind's at? Okay.
4: Yep.
3: And it's for better or for worse when you go into your vows, right?
4: Yep. And then the other one, she's afraid that she can't do it by herself.
5: Yeah.
4: Which she can't. She's just afraid that she can't.
5: Yeah, I get it. You get so comfortable. And then does she have a job?
4: Oh, yeah.
5: Oh, yeah.
3: So do you think there's some truth to the fact that you see your two sisters who are miserable in their marriage and it makes you a little bit more accepting and willing to, like, work on yours to make it good for yourself?
4: Oh, that my first thing when we got married was we're going to work on it. We're not going to just slide underneath the rug.
5: I will always.
4: I see how my mom
5: work on it. And I always say, like, my bit of advice for people is just always be, always have manners, you know? Like, why would you want to be married to a jerk? Always say please. Always say thank you. Always acknowledge, like, if someone's like, oh, you said thank you for them doing the dishes. It's like, yeah, they did it. I didn't have to do it. Yeah, they live here, but if I do the laundry, he'll always say, thank you so much for doing the laundry.
3: Hey, Vicky, tell me about the stupid brother-in-law. Like, did she know he was just stupid when she married him?
5: Sometimes you don't know they're stupid.
4: No, the fact thing is, no, neither one of them were stupid. One went into the military and did good. Okay. The other one just, I don't know what happened. Now all of a sudden he's just stupid. Both of them.
5: So you could be smart and be in the military, but then be, like, really dumb in a relationship.
4: Oh, no. He was stupid because he got out when he was in the 10th year. That was dumb.
3: Oh, he could have, he could have saved, or he could have just kind of stuck it out a little bit longer and had a good ride.
4: Yeah, that was stupid on his part. Okay. And then he doesn't want to work. He worked, and then he don't, you know how they had those contractors that go overseas, and they work and get a ton of money, and they come back because it's all, you know, tax-free when they do that? Okay, well, he did that, but he spent all the money. He didn't save it.
5: Ugh.
4: He spent it.
3: I think you're right. I think he's stupid.
5: Yeah.
4: And then one sister, she took out her 401k, $60,000 out of her 401k.
5: What?
4: How dumb.
5: See, any financial stress that someone puts me under, I honestly would rather be cheated on.
3: Zero tolerance.
5: I would rather have them step out and, like, have an affair. Real quick.
4: Not even that.
5: And to mess
4: you
5: with my money.
4: You worked hard for that. Nope. You worked hard for that money from the time you got a job at 15 or 16.
5: Yeah.
4: You worked hard on that.
5: Oh, what
4: and
5: a
4: And for
5: shame.
4: You to take your money, and he didn't take his out.
5: Mm-mm.
4: And you
5: so
4: helped
5: crazy.
4: Him financially. That's it.
3: Well, I'm glad you're happy in your marriage. I'm glad you could share a couple of seconds with us today.
4: You guys too.
3: Have a great day, Vicky.
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6: 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A kid riding a bike was hit by a car in rural Ottertail Sunday afternoon. The Ottertail County Sheriff's Office says deputies responded to the crash at a home off County Highway 1 southwest of the city of Ottertail at around 4 o'clock. Deputies determined that 18-year-old Ashton Wolf of Lakeville was pulling out of the driveway in her Jeep when she struck an 11-year-old girl on her bike. The girl was hit as she was passing in front of the driveway and was followed by her mother on a separate bicycle. Officials say the girl was wearing a helmet and only suffered apparent abrasions and soreness. Wolf told deputies that the bikes were obscured by foliage. She said she only looked left before turning right onto the highway and did not see the girl on her bicycle. The Jeep had only minor damage. The family of the juvenile victim declined medical transport. The sheriff's office says the incident remains under investigation. Douglas County authorities have identified the victim in a fatal motorcycle crash last Thursday. Officials say 65-year-old James Robert Schlosser of Alexandria was killed in the crash. According to the report, the Douglas County Sheriff's Office responded to a two-vehicle accident involving a pickup truck and a motorcycle at the intersection of County Road 45 and Latoka Drive Southwest. A North Memorial ambulance was nearby when the call was dispatched and was on scene within minutes. Douglas County deputies and Alexandria police officers arrived on scene and located Schlosser with severe life-threatening injuries. He was immediately transported to Alamere Health Hospital, where he was ultimately pronounced deceased. The 16-year-old male driver of the pickup truck was not injured. For KBRFradio.com News, I'm Derek Sidian. Get more news at KBRFradio.com. 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
0: Hit Music Channel 977 weather forecast for today. Quite different than what it was yesterday. Sunny and 85. Tonight down to 64. Looks like we're going to have a mostly cloudy sky as we hit midweek tomorrow with a high of 87, 91, and partly sunny on Thursday. And we will kick off the holiday weekend on Friday with a high of 89 and a partly to mostly cloudy sky and a slight chance of rain. That's your weather forecast on Hit Music Channel 977.
1: 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It's the Cat and JJ Show, and it's time for your sports for the day. So the Twins ran out to a big lead, but had to hold on late for a 5-4 series opening win against the Astros. Zebby Matthews gave up just one run off four hits in seven innings of work as the Twins built up a 5-1 lead. From there, the Twins' bullpen bent, but it didn't break, as they gave up three runs in the bottom of the ninth, but managed to eke out the win. Josh Bell, Victor Caratini, and Royce Lewis each hit homers for Minnesota as they improved to 41-45 on the season and have won two in a row and three of their last four. The two teams will meet again tonight at 7:10 p.m. with Joe Ryan facing Mike Burrows. And the Saints close out the month of June with the start of a homestand against Buffalo. Series continues tomorrow and runs through the weekend. Hit Music Channel 977 Sports.
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1: It's Kat and JJ in the Playhouse and on demand.
2: Stacey, how are you?
3: I'm good. How are you?
2: Good, good. What's your question for Psychic Kim this morning?
3: Do I accept a new job offer?
2: Simple.
3: Yes.
2: Go get it.
4: Boom. That was so quick.
3: Wow. That was very quick. Yep. Okay.
4: Kim, all right.
2: Kim,
4: good
2: talking
4: to you.
2: Is there a reason why, Kim?
3: Because she needs to leave where she's at, and this is a great opportunity. So, I'm like, wow, okay.
2: You weren't expecting that when you called, Stacey?
3: I mean, I was a little bit because I've been at my current job for the past 10 years, and I feel like I need something new.
2: Sounds like this is the time to go get it.
3: Okay, well, I'm going to jump the gun, and I'm going to do it.
2: Call him right back and be like, I accept your offer because Psychic Kim told me so.
3: Well, all right, thank you.
2: Okay, you're welcome. Have a great morning. That was easy. Good morning, Felicia. How you doing?
5: I'm good. How are you guys doing?
2: Good. Good to hear from you. What's your question for Psychic Kim?
5: It's also a career question.

0: I've been interviewing for a remote job. I need to know if that's the direction I need to go or if I need to stay with the place I'm at, because they're also flexible to what I need. So I don't know what I should do.
1: I think you are going to stay at your current job for a little bit, but you're going to continue to look. I see you looking all around. The one that you're looking at right now, it's fine. It's fine. It would work. But where you're currently at, your current job, is okay. You're like, stick it out for a little bit, but keep looking. You will have another job, I hear, by October. You'll have a different job.
0: Wow, that's very specific. Cool.
2: Is that kind of what you were looking for?
0: Yeah, I mean, one offers me a lot more benefits, and then having the ability to work all year round, full-time, from wherever I want to be, and then the one I'm at is just in the summer, just here where I live half the year. So, but I have no benefits, and it is what it is. So I just was trying to figure out what I should do.
2: So it sounds like a little patience goes a long way here in a little bit.
0: Yeah, yeah.
2: All right. Thank you. Thanks for calling before you go, though.
3: Bye, Felicia.
0: Bye, Kat. Bye, JJ.
4: Bye.
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10: This is your I-94 Ramp Cone Zone update. The 210 I-94 ramp is closed. The interchange ramps will be closed to all travelers during construction, and traffic to and from Highway 210 in Fergus Falls will be detoured to the County Road 1/Tower Road. Highway 210 will remain open for travelers during construction. Traffic will shift to one side of the bridge and will be reduced to one lane in each direction. For construction updates, visit the Fergus Falls Chamber at fergusfalls.com and click on the Cone Zone. 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
2: Welcome Cam onto the show this morning. Hey Cam, how you doing?
3: Hi, I'm good. How are you?
2: Good. Do you have big plans for the weekend, like WrestleMania?
3: I honestly don't. I don't think I'll be watching that.
4: What a roundabout no. Okay.
2: Let's
4: get to your horoscope.
2: Cam is a Pisces, correct?
4: No, she's an Aries.
2: Oh, I'm sorry. She's an Aries.
4: Yeah,
2: Aries.
4: We're not going to mix those up.
3: Okay. Got to get it right.
4: Yes. So it says you're likely to wake up today with that compulsion to want to clean or organize something. This may not be like how you always are. If you didn't know better, you'd feel like maybe it's like a parental urge or like a nesting instinct.
2: Are you knocked up?
3: You know, I'm trying really hard, but I'm not.
4: Okay, you never know. And then it says, indulge your domestic desires today. Tomorrow, probably going to be a different tune. You'll probably want to relax. So it'll feel good. Get it all done on a Friday and then relax Saturday, Sunday. That is how it's supposed to be. 2 days of rest.
3: I agree. I think it should be three, though, really.
4: Yeah, well, we can't do anything about that today.
2: I love this girl.
4: I do, too.
3: I'm not feeling the horoscope today. I got to be honest.
4: Do it, because tomorrow you're going to thank yourself. I always think of my future self, and it's been working. I get myself a future coffee. I clean my house so then my future self doesn't have to clean it, you know?
3: I probably should clean tonight.
4: There's something to it.
2: Take a look at your tarot card.
4: Oh, my God. Your tarot card, Four of Wands, stands for reward, tranquility, and relaxation.
2: Ooh.
3: Really good.
4: That's the whole weekend. So do it today, Cam.
3: Really great.
4: Good.
2: How long have you been trying to get pregnant?
3: Okay. 7 months, I think, now.
2: Okay.
3: Probably longer than that, but, like, I had a little bump in the road, and, yeah.
2: Okay. I gotcha. All right. Well, good luck with that. I obviously can hear in your voice that
4: have fun trying.
2: Important to you.
4: And once you put your guard down, like don't think about it anymore. Just have fun doing it. And then,
3: I mean, psychic Kim did tell me she said it started with an M. So I'm like, March didn't happen. Maybe May.
2: Or October.
4: October.
3: You know, that could be, and I would love that.
4: Yeah. Or Manuary. You never know.
3: Yeah, let's just make it earlier.
4: Okay.
2: Have a great weekend. You're a lot of fun. Thanks for being on the show.
3: Thank you.
4: Okay, bye-bye. All right, let's get to Jody.
2: She's so honest. I don't think I'm going to be doing that. Jody, good morning. How you doing?
5: Good.
4: Good.
2: We know that Jody is the Pisces in the group.
4: Okay, so am I. So I have not looked ahead. It says, don't be surprised if neighbors come to your door asking for a favor. It's not just to borrow a cup of sugar. While initially your response is to say yes, because that's your nature, Jody, and mine too, think twice. This favor does involve a major time commitment. Just say no. Don't worry. They're going to understand. So say no in your nice Jody way. Okay.
5: Okay.
4: And by neighbor, this could be like when they say neighbor, this could just be anybody asking for a favor. So if anybody wants a favor, no, it's going to be a big time.
2: We're commitment. All your neighbors, Julie.
4: Yeah. So the card that popped out for you from the deck is the King of Cups, which stands for contemplation, mystery, and devotion.
2: Ooh. What's mysterious in your life right now?
5: I mean, I'm holding a secret.
4: Oh, my God. Tell us.
5: Well, I can't, because every time I'm on the radio, somebody around me hears me. I heard you on the radio.
4: Well, can you, don't give us names or anything. Like, is someone pregnant? How about I guess it? Is someone pregnant?
5: Oh, no. It's a secret about my life.
4: So. Are you getting a divorce?
2: Are you a terrorist?
5: Oh, no.
4: Are you a drug dealer?
5: Neither. No.
4: You got a new job?
5: No.
2: Do you have a new drug dealer?
4: Hang up if any of these are right.
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9: This is your I-94 ramp cone zone update. The 210 I-94 ramp is closed. The interchange ramps will be closed to all travelers during construction, and traffic to and from Highway 210 in Fergus Falls will be detoured to the County Road 1/Tower Road. Highway 210 will remain open for travelers during construction. Traffic will shift to one side of the bridge and will be reduced to one lane in each direction. For construction updates, visit the Fergus Falls Chamber at fergusfalls.com and click on the Cone Zone. 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
10: 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At 6 o'clock, John Waller in Pelican Rapids reports 58 degrees, with a high yesterday of 88 and 7/100ths of an inch of rain. At 6:30, Vern Peterson northeast of Underwood reports 64 degrees, with a high of 86 and 1.5 inches of rain. At 6:45, Roger Walvani in Henning reports 66 degrees, with a high of 83, a low of 65, and a half an inch of rain.
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3: 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We just got an email.
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2: What are you going to do about it?
5: I can't even imagine, like, just to have this huge vacation that you're so excited for, that you save up for. Vacations are, especially cruises, not cheap. And then to know that, what our family yells out, pivot big time. I have to read Stacey's.
2: Okay.
5: She cannot call in. Oh, my God. Her husband. She goes, my husband is the sweetest, but not the best on details. He came home one day and said that he bought us tickets to Paris. My dream. He was so proud of the deal that he got. I didn't ask any questions. He booked our hotel. He was showing us where we were going to stay. We were looking at things we wanted to do. I was so excited. We got to the airport, and it said that we were flying into Dallas-Fort Worth. And I thought it was a layover.
2: Paris, Texas.
5: He bought tickets to go to Paris, Texas. How does that even happen? Like, that's like truly not looking at details.
2: When they're not giving you the big heads up, like, please don't forget your passport and stuff like that.
5: Yes.
2: None of that was like...
5: I don't know. You know, most of the time there's like one person in a relationship that'll catch the foible.
2: That's the Tricia.
5: Yeah. Okay. So what's your story?
2: Except for the time that we went to D.C. So we take our family out there 10 years ago, and we're going to do the whole thing. We're going to see all the touristy stuff and everything like that. And then we even went through, I think we had to go through our state senator and get tickets to the White House, right?
5: Yeah.
2: So we're there. We're there early. We're in line. All of a sudden, the guy looks at my wife as she gives him the tickets. He goes, ma'am, step aside.
5: Oh.
2: And I'm like, wait, what? Ma'am, step aside. Your entire family, step aside. Okay. And he looks at us and he's like, you can go.
5: Yeah.
2: And I'm like, wait, I'm not leaving my wife behind, like at the security checkpoint for the White House. What's going on here? And we read all the rules, what you can bring, what you can't bring, everything like that. And my wife's like, I don't know what the problem is. And the guy just looks at her and he goes, really? Well, she had tickets for the next day.
5: Oh.
2: And okay. There's like a no BS situation when you get within, you know, a couple hundred yards of the president. And so we go over and we're like, well, what are we going to do today? And the guy, they were mean about it. Like, that was like, this is an offense. Like, we can charge you with this.
5: Oh, my
2: and I'm
5: drama.
2: Like, hold
5: what the heck?
2: On, man. I understand your suit is a little too tight. I get it. But you're going to throw a family in jail in D.C. because we misread the tickets?
5: Yeah.
2: It was scary, though. Like, I was like, we're all going to prison.
5: That is crazy. And a lot of people don't know. And I didn't know until you told me that you do have to have someone.
2: Yeah,
5: like
2: you
5: got to
2: get your senator. I think it's your district representative has got to be able to reach out and get you tickets for the White House.
5: Yeah,
2: you can't just go
5: online and get them.
2: It's a prep thing. But I was like, we're going to jail.
5: Oh,
2: in D.C. even. Horrible, horrible vacation stories. You can text or call with yours.
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7: 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A kid riding a bike was hit by a car in rural Ottertail Sunday afternoon. The Ottertail County Sheriff's Office says deputies responded to the crash at a home off County Highway 1 southwest of the city of Ottertail at around 4 o'clock. Deputies determined that 18-year-old Ashton Wolf of Lakeville was pulling out of the driveway in her Jeep when she struck an 11-year-old girl on her bike. The girl was hit as she was passing in front of the driveway and was followed by her mother on a separate bicycle. Officials say the girl was wearing a helmet and only suffered apparent abrasions and soreness. Wolf told deputies that the bikes were obscured by foliage. She said she only looked left before turning right onto the highway and did not see the girl on her bicycle. The Jeep had only minor damage. The family of the juvenile victim declined medical transport. The sheriff's office says the incident remains under investigation. Douglas County authorities have identified the victim in a fatal motorcycle crash last Thursday. Officials say 65-year-old James Robert Schlosser of Alexandria was killed in the crash. According to the report, the Douglas County Sheriff's Office responded to a two-vehicle accident involving a pickup truck and a motorcycle at the intersection of County Road 45 and Latoka Drive Southwest. A North Memorial ambulance was nearby when the call was dispatched and was on scene within minutes. Douglas County deputies and Alexandria police officers arrived on scene and located Schlosser with severe life-threatening injuries. He was immediately transported to Alamere Health Hospital, where he was ultimately pronounced deceased. The 16-year-old male driver of the pickup truck was not injured. For KBRFradio.com News, I'm Derek Sedien. Get more news at KBRFradio.com. 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
6: Hit Music Channel 977 weather forecast for today. Quite different than what it was yesterday. Sunny and 85. Tonight down to 64. Looks like we're going to have a mostly cloudy sky as we hit midweek tomorrow with a high of 87. 91 and partly sunny on Thursday. And we will kick off the holiday weekend on Friday with a high of 89. And a partly to mostly cloudy sky and a slight chance of rain. That's your weather forecast on Hit Music Channel 977.
8: 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It's the Cat and JJ Show, and it's time for your sports for the day. So the Twins ran out to a big lead, but had to hold on late for a 5-4 series opening win against the Astros. Zebby Matthews gave up just one run off four hits in seven innings of work as the Twins built up a 5-1 lead. From there, the Twins' bullpen bent, but it didn't break, as they gave up three runs in the bottom of the ninth, but managed to eke out the win. Josh Bell, Victor Caratini, and Royce Lewis each hit homers for Minnesota as they improved to 41-45 on the season and have won two in a row and three of their last four. The two teams will meet again tonight at 7:10 p.m. with Joe Ryan facing Mike Burrows. And the Saints close out the month of June with the start of a homestand against Buffalo. Series continues tomorrow and runs through the weekend. Hit Music Channel 977 Sports.
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3: Chrissy had texted us on Saturday morning when I tapped into the texting program. And first it was just a skull. And it just said, I'm dead. And then I responded back, dish girl, what's going on? And she said that she had a few people over on Friday night for a bonfire. And like some of those people brought a plus one. And so total of about 15 people found out that morning on Saturday morning that her friend Gina had hooked up with this guy that she had been seeing in Chrissy's bed. And Chrissy's like, I think this is the rudest thing ever. I just did my bedding. I wrote her a nasty text. Did I overreact? My mom thinks I did.
4: First text we get from Jason. That girl is jealous. She didn't get any.
3: I don't know if that's the case, Jason. I think it's just the fact that so much happens when you're getting with someone. And it just is gross when it's other people's stuff. It's like, it's my bed, my sanctuary, where I crawl in at the end of the day. I get it. I get it, Chrissy.
4: Tracy, this sounds familiar, huh?
5: Oh, my goodness. It's the absolute worst experience. I actually had this happen. My cousin, she was going through hard times. I let her move in with me.
3: Yeah.
5: And she met a dude, and I walked in. She was staying in a separate bedroom. I had a completely separate bedroom.
3: No.
5: I had a pull-out futon. And she decides to do the do in my bed.
3: I would die.
5: In my bed.
3: Yuck. Not even in her bed that you're letting her stay at? Your bed.
5: She had a whole separate room. She goes to my comfy bed with my brand new duvet. My throw pillows are all over the floor. They have, I hope, oil on them. I don't know the things that were on my new sheets and in my bed, but let me tell you, I have not had a restful night since. It is gross.
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2: Can you recap this email quick?
3: Yes, this is from Carissa. Oh my gosh, let me find my email. Oh, it says, hey Playhouse, I know you do the segment. Ask your listeners for advice. I just got a call from my sister-in-law and she said that she wants to throw me a baby shower. We have not gotten along in a few years because I think she's rude to my brother. I called her out on that and things have not been the same. Out of nowhere, she wants to throw this party for me. I'm not understanding. I wouldn't even want her at my party, let alone to throw me one. Should I tell her thanks but no thanks? I really don't want any more drama. Well, if you're planning to start drama, there will be drama. But if you walk in like and you're gracious, thank you for hosting this party, if she brings the drama, that's out of your control.
2: You're starting to make a bridge here. Nancy, what are your thoughts on this? Would you do it?
4: Well, I'm the other angle here, I feel. I feel like sometimes it's okay to have boundaries. You know, I've been estranged from my dad for 17 years.
3: Yeah.
4: Sometimes it's okay to say, you know, like, I appreciate you, especially when you're pregnant, and just say, thank you for this, but no thank you. Mm-hmm. I mean, you're allowed to do what you want, especially during this really important time in your life.
3: Right.
4: I understand olive branches, but sometimes there's just people that are not, you don't want in your life. And I think that's okay.
3: Yeah.
2: But if the worst thing this girl has done is maybe said a couple of rude comments to her brother, you know, I mean, is that worth just trashing the whole relationship? Is that too much, too little?
4: Not always. I mean, there may be more to the story, I feel like.
2: Fair.
4: If it's like this type of drive. But also, that is their marriage as well. I know you want to stick up for your brother, but
3: I also don't know how many times they get together as like a family, you know, like do they have family get-togethers? And could this be her sister-in-law just saying, you know, you might be right. I might not talk to him kindly. I'm working on it. I'd like to, you know, repair this relationship.
4: Yeah.
3: So,
2: hey, thanks, Nancy. We really appreciate you. I hope you have a great morning. Here's the problem I have with this. I can count on one hand the number of nice things human beings have done for me in my entire life.
3: Oh, my God. You get
2: like,
3: what you give, sir.
2: I would like to throw you a party. I can't imagine any circumstance unless they're like, hey, it's a Hitler youth party.
3: Mm-hmm.
2: That I would be like, no, man, I'm not interested. I don't understand this. Deanna, what are your thoughts?
5: I think she should just let it happen. Like, I know that's not, like, one of her favorite people or nothing, and I know they probably don't have the best relationship.
3: Yeah.
5: But that's a whole free party, and baby showers are expensive.
3: So you're saying use this woman because she'd probably use you. Let her throw you a baby shower. Take all your goodies and go home without feeling bad about it.
5: Exactly. Get in where you fit in, especially in this economy. You're about to be paying for a whole child. Like, take the money and run.
3: Yeah.
6: Here we go. It's kind of like a great memory. You want to relive it every now and then.
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12: This is your I-94 ramp cone zone update. The 210 I-94 ramp is closed. The interchange ramps will be closed to all travelers during construction, and traffic to and from Highway 210 in Fergus Falls will be detoured to the County Road 1/Tower Road. Highway 210 will remain open for travelers during construction. Traffic will shift to one side of the bridge and will be reduced to one lane in each direction. For construction updates, visit the Fergus Falls Chamber at fergusfalls.com and click on the Cone Zone. 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

0: We were talking about Tom Cruise and his daughter Suri, and they haven't seen each other in 13 years, and somebody had texted in that it was a Scientology thing. I don't know. I can't confirm that or deny it, but I think it's sad when you don't see your offspring for over a decade.
1: He has also been rumored to have treated his two adopted children with Nicole Kidman like that. Like, he has not seen Connor and Isabella in that long. So if that's the case where he just is going to be that celebrity to make the kids and do his own thing, then they're better off without him, I guess. Hey,
0: Mariah, who are we estranged from and for how long?
2: Hi. Well, it's a little bit about me and my mom, but then also a lot about my mom and my sister.
1: Okay.
2: So my sister, she is my half-sister. So my mom had her with another guy, and then she married my dad. And when she married my dad, he sexually assaulted my sister.
0: Oh, my God.
2: And my mom didn't believe my sister. She said it was her fault because she dressed provocatively.
1: Oh, my God.
0: What?
2: My dad. Yeah. Yep. And, so she was forced to live with him forever, and she never believed her. Later on, when I was about 16, because my sister left the family, I reached out to my sister at 16, and I said, "Why did you leave?" And she told me what happened. And when I confronted my parents about it, my dad admitted. He admitted that he did it to me and my mom. And my mom told me that the situation was absolutely crazy and that we had, like, implanted these thoughts and memories that we know over the years. And so now he believes he did it, but he didn't.
1: What is up with your mom?
0: And so at this point, you're like, I probably can't have my mom in my life anymore.
2: No, it's just been this horrible on and off thing, because now it's like, this is something that happened to my sister. My sister doesn't have a relationship with them, but it didn't necessarily happen to me. But it's like, I have a daughter now that now I don't let my dad anywhere near her.
1: Yes.
2: So then my mom's upset with me because she thinks I'm selfish because I'm keeping, you know, the grandchildren away or whatever.
0: Because I'm protecting my own daughter.
2: Right. Wow. And so then anytime I have to, like, estrange myself, she doesn't ever reach out. She says, like, I've told her before, like, what you guys were saying, which is, you're the mother. Like, you should be making an effort to be our moms.
0: This
2: and
0: is
2: she
0: heavy.
2: Said, you're not children anymore. You're adults.
0: Jeez.
1: There is something wrong
0: with
1: your mom.
0: There's a lot of layers here. I appreciate
1: the fact that you are protecting your child.
0: Right.
1: You don't need to make any excuses.
0: Yeah. Thanks for having the courage to come on with us. I really appreciate it. I hope things, you know, finally normalize as much as they can for you guys.
2: Yeah. Well, thank you so much for listening. And I just kind of wanted to vouch for everybody out there who had to make that decision.
0: Yeah. I can't understand how difficult that is, but I get it. Thank you, Mariah. I appreciate you. I got time for one more real quick. Hi, Simone.
3: Hi, good morning.
0: That was heavy. What do you got for us? How long have you been estranged from someone?
3: So it's about my dad and my half-sister. My biological dad, when I was little, my mom had a restraining order on him up until I was 18. And he would when I was younger, he would follow girls home from the bar and break into their homes. And then he would slash my grandma's tires so my grandma couldn't come pick me up. There's more to that story. But so my whole life, I haven't had contact with him. He tried to reach out to my mom and say, like, he had, like, new insurance for me, and I still love her, but I've never once met him, and I'm just kind of like, how can you love somebody that you've never even interacted with or met? And so years go by, and I knew I had a half-sister. Well, I had reached out to his nephew and kind of just texted and said, hey, like, have you heard from your uncle at all? Like, what's going on with him? And he goes, yeah, he's still not the greatest person. He's a really bad person. I'm like, okay, that's good to know. And he's like, hey, you know, you have a half-sister, and her name's Victoria. And I'm like, really? That's crazy. And so she was probably 10 at the time. This was a long time ago. And now she's 17. Well, she just got social media not that long ago, and I had found her, and I had reached out to her. And I went to go meet her, and come to find out, Our biological dad has pushed her down the stairs, like, says a bunch of awful things to her. He was living with her, they were living together, but now she's living with our cousins on the couch, doesn't have her own bedroom, nothing. She's a senior this year. She's planning her graduation party, and she wants me to help her plan her graduation party, but I feel awful because I want to help her do that, but I don't want to see him at her graduation party because I know that they still do have a relationship and he is somewhat there for her, but he's not and he still is really crappy to her.
1: Yeah,
3: so it's really sad for me to say that or see that.
0: Yeah.
1: You do whatever your heart wants you to do, okay?
0: You got
1: to
0: follow your path. I mean, this guy's obviously been a giant speed bump in your life and I won't let it happen again.
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8: For KBRFradio.com News, I'm News Director Derek Sidian. A kid riding a bike was hit by a car in rural Ottertail Sunday afternoon. The Ottertail County Sheriff's Office says deputies responded to the crash at a home off County Highway 1 southwest of the city of Ottertail at around 4 o'clock. Deputies determined that 18-year-old Ashton Wolf of Lakeville was pulling out of the driveway in her Jeep when she struck an 11-year-old girl on her bike. The girl was hit as she was passing in front of the driveway and was followed by her mother on a separate bicycle. Officials say the girl was wearing a helmet and only suffered apparent abrasions and soreness. Wolf told deputies that the bikes were obscured by foliage. She said she only looked left before turning right onto the highway and did not see the girl on her bicycle. The Jeep had only minor damage. The family of the juvenile victim declined medical transport. The sheriff's office says the incident remains under investigation. Douglas County authorities have identified the victim in a fatal motorcycle crash last Thursday. Officials say 65-year-old James Robert Schlosser of Alexandria was killed in the crash. According to the report, the Douglas County Sheriff's Office responded to a two-vehicle accident involving a pickup truck and a motorcycle at the intersection of County Road 45 and Latoka Drive Southwest. A North Memorial ambulance was nearby when the call was dispatched and was on scene within minutes. Douglas County deputies and Alexandria police officers arrived on scene and located Schlosser with severe life-threatening injuries. He was immediately transported to Alamere Health Hospital, where he was ultimately pronounced deceased. The 16-year-old male driver of the pickup truck was not injured. For KBRFradio.com News, I'm Derek Sidian. 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
9: Hit Music Channel 977 weather forecast for today. Quite different than what it was yesterday. Sunny and 85. Tonight down to 64. Looks like we're going to have a mostly cloudy sky as we hit midweek tomorrow with a high of 87. 91 and partly sunny on Thursday. And we will kick off the holiday weekend on Friday with a high of 89. And a partly to mostly cloudy sky and a slight chance of rain. That's your weather forecast on Hit Music Channel 977.
10: 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It's the Kat and JJ Show, and it's time for your sports for the day. So the Twins ran out to a big lead, but had to hold on late for a 5-4 series opening win against the Astros. Zebby Matthews gave up just one run off four hits in seven innings of work, as the Twins built up a 5-1 lead. From there, the Twins' bullpen bent, but it didn't break, as they gave up three runs in the bottom of the ninth, but managed to eke out the win. Josh Bell, Victor Caratini, and Royce Lewis each hit homers for Minnesota as they improved to 41-45 on the season and have won two in a row and three of their last four. The two teams will meet again tonight at 7:10 p.m. with Joe Ryan facing Mike Burrows. And the Saints close out the month of June with the start of a homestand against Buffalo. Series continues tomorrow and runs through the weekend. 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
6: Hit Music Channel 977 weather forecast for today. Quite different than what it was yesterday. Sunny and 85. Tonight down to 64. Looks like we're going to have a mostly cloudy sky as we hit midweek tomorrow with a high of 87. 91 and partly sunny on Thursday. And we will kick off the holiday weekend on Friday with a high of 89. And a partly to mostly cloudy sky and a slight chance of rain. That's your weather forecast on Hit Music Channel 977.
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7: 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A kid riding a bike was hit by a car in rural Ottertail Sunday afternoon. The Ottertail County Sheriff's Office says deputies responded to the crash at a home off County Highway 1 southwest of the city of Ottertail at around 4 o'clock. Deputies determined that 18-year-old Ashton Wolf of Lakeville was pulling out of the driveway in her Jeep when she struck an 11-year-old girl on her bike. The girl was hit as she was passing in front of the driveway and was followed by her mother on a separate bicycle. Officials say the girl was wearing a helmet and only suffered apparent abrasions and soreness. Wolf told deputies that the bikes were obscured by foliage. She said she only looked left before turning right onto the highway and did not see the girl on her bicycle. The Jeep had only minor damage. The family of the juvenile victim declined medical transport. The sheriff's office says the incident remains under investigation. Douglas County authorities have identified the victim in a fatal motorcycle crash last Thursday. Officials say 65-year-old James Robert Schlosser of Alexandria was killed in the crash. According to the report, the Douglas County Sheriff's Office responded to a two-vehicle accident involving a pickup truck and a motorcycle at the intersection of County Road 45 and Latoka Drive Southwest. A North Memorial ambulance was nearby when the call was dispatched and was on scene within minutes. Douglas County deputies and Alexandria police officers arrived on scene and located Schlosser with severe life-threatening injuries. He was immediately transported to Alamere Health Hospital, where he was ultimately pronounced deceased. The 16-year-old male driver of the pickup truck was not injured. For KBRFradio.com News, I'm Derek Sidian. 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
8: Hit Music Channel 977 weather forecast for today. Quite different than what it was yesterday. Sunny and 85. Tonight down to 64. Looks like we're going to have a mostly cloudy sky as we hit midweek tomorrow with a high of 87. 91 and partly sunny on Thursday. And we will kick off the holiday weekend on Friday with a high of 89. And a partly to mostly cloudy sky and a slight chance of rain. That's your weather forecast on Hit Music Channel 977.
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hardest thing I think I've ever had to do. 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

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Now you don't need

0: 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Quite different than what it was yesterday. Sunny and 85. Tonight down to 64. Looks like we're going to have a mostly cloudy sky as we hit midweek tomorrow with a high of 87. 91 and partly sunny on Thursday. And we will kick off the holiday weekend on Friday with a high of 89. And a partly to mostly cloudy sky and a slight chance of rain. That's your weather forecast on Hit Music Channel 977.
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3: Here's your Hit Music Channel 977 weather. Hanging around the mid-80s this afternoon with the sunshine. Tonight, we'll see a few clouds push in lower 60s. There's a slight chance for a midday shower, otherwise upper 80s for tomorrow. Mid-60s Wednesday night. Looks like sunshine 90 for Thursday. And then the best chance for showers and thundershowers coming Thursday night, upper 60s. They give it a 60% chance. Friday, sunshine and upper 80s to 90 around the area. There's your Hit Music Channel 977 weather.
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1: Me not working hard. 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
1: Here's your Hit Music Channel 977 weather. Hanging around the mid-80s this afternoon with the sunshine. Tonight, we'll see a few clouds push in, lower 60s. There's a slight chance for a midday shower, otherwise upper 80s for tomorrow. Mid-60s Wednesday night. Looks like sunshine 90 for Thursday. And then the best chance for showers and thundershowers coming Thursday night, upper 60s. They give it a 60% chance. Friday, sunshine and upper 80s to 90 around the area. There's your Hit Music Channel 977 weather.
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0: Brittany, before you go, there's something I want you to have.
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0: Yeah, yes it is.
1: But I thought the old lady dropped it into the ocean in the air.
0: Well, baby, I went down and got it for you.
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1: Here's your Hit Music Channel 977 weather. Hanging around the mid-80s this afternoon with the sunshine. Tonight, we'll see a few clouds push in, lower 60s. There's a slight chance for midday shower, otherwise upper 80s for tomorrow. Mid-60s Wednesday night. Looks like sunshine 90 for Thursday. And then the best chance for showers and thundershowers coming Thursday night, upper 60s. They give it a 60% chance. Friday, sunshine and upper 80s to 90 around the area. There's your Hit Music Channel 977 weather.
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2: Here's your Hit Music Channel 977 weather. Hanging around the mid-80s this afternoon with the sunshine. Tonight we'll see a few clouds push in, lower 60s. There's a slight chance for midday shower, otherwise upper 80s for tomorrow. Mid-60s Wednesday night. Looks like sunshine 90 for Thursday. And then the best chance for showers and thundershowers coming Thursday night, upper 60s. They give it a 60% chance. Friday sunshine and upper 80s to 90 around the area. There's your Hit Music Channel 977 weather.
3: Weather can shift quickly and sometimes become dangerous. Listen for the latest weather forecast and the latest reports from the Weather Spotter Network. 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
4: This is your I-94 ramp cone zone update. The 210 I-94 ramp is closed. The interchange ramps will be closed to all travelers during construction, and traffic to and from Highway 210 in Fergus Falls will be detoured to the County Road 1/Tower Road. Highway 210 will remain open for travelers during construction. Traffic will shift to one side of the bridge and will be reduced to one lane in each direction. For construction updates, visit the Fergus Falls Chamber at fergusfalls.com and click on the Cone Zone. 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Laundry piling up while the roads are torn up? 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
1: For KBRFRadio.com News, I'm News Director Derek Sidian. A kid riding a bike was hit by a car in rural Ottertail Sunday afternoon. The Ottertail County Sheriff's Office says deputies responded to the crash at a home off County Highway 1 southwest of the city of Ottertail at around 4 o'clock. Deputies determined that 18-year-old Ashton Wolf of Lakeville was pulling out of the driveway in her Jeep when she struck an 11-year-old girl on her bike. The girl was hit as she was passing in front of the driveway and was followed by her mother on a separate bicycle. Officials say the girl was wearing a helmet and only suffered apparent abrasions and soreness. Wolf told deputies that the bikes were obscured by foliage. She said she only looked left before turning right onto the highway and did not see the girl on her bicycle. The Jeep had only minor damage. The family of the juvenile victim declined medical transport. The sheriff's office says the incident remains under investigation. Douglas County authorities have identified the victim in a fatal motorcycle crash last Thursday. Officials say 65-year-old James Robert Schlosser of Alexandria was killed in the crash. According to the report, the Douglas County Sheriff's Office responded to a two-vehicle accident involving a pickup truck and a motorcycle at the intersection of County Road 45 and Latoka Drive Southwest. A North Memorial ambulance was nearby when the call was dispatched and was on scene within minutes. Douglas County deputies and Alexandria police officers arrived on scene and located Schlosser with severe life-threatening injuries. He was immediately transported to Alamere Health Hospital, where he was ultimately pronounced deceased. The 16-year-old male driver of the pickup truck was not injured. For KBRFRadio.com News, I'm Derek Sidian. 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
2: Here's your Hit Music Channel 977 weather. Hanging around the mid-80s this afternoon with the sunshine. Tonight we'll see a few clouds push in lower 60s. There's a slight chance for midday shower, otherwise upper 80s for tomorrow. Mid-60s Wednesday night. Looks like sunshine 90 for Thursday. And then the best chance for showers and thundershowers coming Thursday night, upper 60s. They give it a 60% chance. Friday, sunshine and upper 80s to 90 around the area. 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
3: This is your I-94 ramp cone zone update. The 210 I-94 ramp is closed. The interchange ramps will be closed to all travelers during construction, and traffic to and from Highway 210 in Fergus Falls will be detoured to the County Road 1 / Tower Road. Highway 210 will remain open for travelers during construction. Traffic will shift to one side of the bridge and will be reduced to one lane in each direction. For construction updates, visit the Fergus Falls Chamber at fergusfalls.com and click on the Cone Zone. 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Laundry piling up while the roads are torn up? 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
1: Here's your Hit Music Channel 977 weather. Hanging around the mid-80s this afternoon with the sunshine. Tonight, we'll see a few clouds push in, lower 60s. There's a slight chance for a midday shower, otherwise upper 80s for tomorrow. Mid-60s Wednesday night. Looks like sunshine 90 for Thursday. And then the best chance for showers and thundershowers coming Thursday night, upper 60s. They give it a 60% chance. Friday, sunshine and upper 80s to 90 around the area. There's your Hit Music Channel 977 weather.
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0: Captain's log, stardate 2713.5. In the distant reaches of our galaxy, we have made an astonishing discovery. Earth-type radio signals coming from a planet which apparently is an exact duplicate of the Earth. It seems impossible, but there it is.
1: Come on!

0: friend. What do you want to hear?
1: Hey, could you do something by Tate McRae? Maybe. What's hot right now?
0: Sports Car, Greedy, Tit for Tat.
1: Greedy.
0: Greedy? That is a good song. Who's this?
1: Ethan Brainerd.
0: Where are you calling from, Ethan?
1: Crazy, Minnesota.
0: What's going on tonight?
1: I'm hauling hay right now.
0: Hauling hay?
1: Yeah.
0: Well, hey, that sounds like a lot of fun, hey?
1: Yeah, it is, though.
0: Don't get greedy. Thanks for calling Liveline. Here's your song.
1: Yeah, thank you.

0: Not T-Pain. Who sings it?
1: It is I'm a Bee by Black Eyed Peas.
0: That's right.
1: Yay!
2: Yes! You're the winner! Oh my god!
0: Who's this?
1: It's Bridget.
0: Bridget, where are you calling from?
1: I'm calling from Vermont.
0: Well, now you're a winner. I'm a Bee and you're a winner. We're going to send you a Liveline t-shirt. That's guaranteed. But your name also goes in the drawing for a brand new record player, courtesy of Interscope Records. We're going to draw a name randomly this Friday night at my big birthday show, which we hope you're here for.
1: We definitely will be, Mason, and happy early birthday.
0: Thank you so much. I'm turning quarter century.
1: Oh, I remember the days.
0: I'm a grandpa. All right, hang on. We'll get your address.
1: All right, thank you.
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4: 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Anything you say, sir.
5: Ow. Ow. Shut up.
4: I'm sorry.
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6: Hey, Max, you look absolutely dashing in that purple tie. 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
9: This is your I-94 ramp cone zone update. The 210 I-94 ramp is closed. The interchange ramps will be closed to all travelers during construction, and traffic to and from Highway 210 in Fergus Falls will be detoured to the County Road 1/Tower Road. Highway 210 will remain open for travelers during construction. Traffic will shift to one side of the bridge and will be reduced to one lane in each direction. For construction updates, visit the Fergus Falls Chamber at fergusfalls.com and click on the Cone Zone. 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Laundry piling up while the roads are torn up? Falls Laundromat is open during construction. 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
1: 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Who's this?
2: It's Trina from Pierce, South Dakota.
1: Hey, Trina, what do you want to hear?
2: Sexy Back by Justin Timberlake.
1: Oh, that's funny. Black Eyed Peas said that this was once inspiration for I'm a Bee, which we just played like 15 minutes ago. Did you hear it?
2: No, I didn't.
1: Oh. Well, this is also a great party song for warm weather. What are you doing?
2: Yes. We are on our way back home from a baseball game.
1: Oh, were you playing or watching?
2: We were watching.
1: And how'd they do?
2: We won. It was 12-4 or something.
1: Oh my gosh. So either your team's really good or the other one just sucks.
2: Yeah.
1: Well, congratulations. Here's your song and happy summer. Thanks for calling Lifeline.
2: Thank you.

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1: I want to hear Baby Doll.
0: Baby Doll, yeah. Gosh, that's going to be one of the biggest songs of the year. Probably top five.
1: Yeah.
0: Who's this?
1: This is Juan.
0: Where are you calling from?
1: Yuma, Arizona.
0: Hey, man. What's going on tonight?
1: Nothing. Just at home.
0: Yeah?
1: Getting ready for bed.
0: Oh, getting ready for bed?
1: Yeah.
0: What do you mean? It's late. The party's just getting started.
1: Yeah, I know.
0: You got to get up early?
1: Yeah.
0: What do you do?
1: I play football.
0: Oh, are you playing football at 8 a.m. or something?
1: Yes, actually, yes.
0: All right. Well, you don't get better by not practicing.
1: Yeah.
0: So get out there. Have a great summer. Thank you for calling Lifeline.
1: Thank you so much. I can't.

0: 977. Hello, Liveline. Who's this?
1: Hi, I'm Kara.
0: Kara, what do you want to hear?
1: Can I hear Side by Side from Ariana Grande?
0: Oh, yeah, Ariana Grande. She's playing right now, actually.
1: Oh, really?
0: Yeah, turn up your radio.
1: Okay.
0: What else do you like? Oh, no. I was hoping she'd give me another song. Liveline, hi, what do you want to hear?
2: Can you play Billie Jean by Michael Jackson?
0: Yeah, it's time to do it again. That was our number 7 request last night. Beat It was number 9. That's crazy. 2 songs in our top 10 by the same artist, and they're both 45 years old. Who's this?
3: This is Keegan Mendoki.
0: Hey, where are you calling from?
3: Minnesota.
0: What are you doing tonight?
3: Just washing dishes.
0: All right. Well, let's play your song right now. And thanks for calling Liveline. I hear Ariana Grande playing in the background.
3: Hi.
0: Have a great night.
3: Thanks.

0: Liveline, my name is Mason. Thank you so much for being here tonight as we head up towards a lot of really fun times, actually. Of course, summer, Canada Day, July 4th, my birthday. We hope you're here this Friday because we are going to have all these crazy people screaming and yelling in the studio, plus some really good prizes to give away in the next couple weeks to announce. Harry Styles, a trip for two to New York City to watch him on his sold-out tour at Madison Square Garden. Plus, anybody who wins a contest this week is put into the drawing for a brand new record player courtesy of Interscope Records featuring vinyl from some of their biggest artists like Billie Eilish, Lady Gaga, Kendrick Lamar, Gracie Abrams, Leon Thomas. It's so simple. Anybody can do this from anywhere. We don't care what you sound like, what your personality is, even if you're one of those winners, which we all hate in radio, we gotta be honest. Even if you're like, thanks, man. Okay, bye. We want the girls who are like, but we'll take it whatever we can get. Just win a contest tonight. Your name goes in the drawing, and then we'll pick a random winner this Friday. Along with that, your shout-outs, dedications, and requests. Call us up right now and get on the air, whatever you want to hear. 85-LIVELINE. That's 85-LIVELINE. And I promise we will answer, because we're live. 85-LIVELINE.
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5: This is your I-94 ramp cone zone update. The 210 I-94 ramp is closed. The interchange ramps will be closed to all travelers during construction, and traffic to and from Highway 210 in Fergus Falls will be detoured to the County Road 1/Tower Road. Highway 210 will remain open for travelers during construction. Traffic will shift to one side of the bridge and will be reduced to one lane in each direction. For construction updates, visit the Fergus Falls Chamber at fergusfalls.com and click on the Cone Zone. 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
1: Can I hear Skater Boy by Avril Lavigne?
2: Can I hear Skater Boy by Avril Lavigne?
0: Yes, there's two of you. What's your name?
2: Aurora.
0: And who's the other person?
2: My dad, Josh.
0: Josh? Where are you guys from?
2: Pittsfield.
0: Pittsfield, New Hampshire, Pittsfield, Mass.
2: New Hampshire.
0: What are you doing tonight?
2: I'm eating my burritos outside.
0: That's very specific. I had Mexican food for dinner tonight. A little Taco Tuesday, except I didn't have tacos. I had fajitas.
2: Exactly.
0: Yeah. All right. Well, here's your song, and thanks for calling Liveline. We'll give you lots to taco about later.
1: Thank you. Bye-bye.